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Seven Dust on the way. Evanescence coming up. Right now, Dayseeker, Crawl Back to My Coffin, The Zone.

0: Evanescence, who you follow? The Zone, everything rocks. Summit Sounds production and 97.5 The Zone presents Theory of a Dead Man and Seven Dust. September 29th, that is a Tuesday night at Anderson Arena at the Gallatin County Fairgrounds. It's going to be an amazing show. Yeah, make sure you pay attention to our Facebook page for your chance to win some tickets. I do not know when we'll be doing that, but yeah, like, follow for your chance to be a winner. Tickets are also on sale right now at Eventbrite. Alice in Chains, Autumn King's on the way. It's The Zone.
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8: Here's your forecast from the Desert Mountain Broadcasting Information Center. Mainly clear skies tonight with a low of 55. Winds out of the east, 5 to 10 miles per hour. High temperatures reach up to 86. Tomorrow, bright sunshine expected. Mainly cloudy skies expected tomorrow night. Slight chance of thunderstorms. Lows level off around 55. Clear skies and dry Thursday and Friday, mid-80s, Thursday, low 90s by Friday. I'm meteorologist Paul Trombley on The Zone.

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0: The Pretty Reckless, When I Wake Up, The Zone, Everything Rocks. That's going to do it for me. I'm out of here. Enjoy the rest of your night. I will talk to you tomorrow. Bad Omens and Atreyu still on the way. It's The Zone.
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Disturbed, I will not break. It is the Zone 97.5. Welcome to your Tuesday edition of me. Yep, Chandler in the building. Do some Def Punch, got Breaking Benjamin on the way, and we will talk sports right after this. This is Fuel and Hemorrhage. It is where everything rocks right here on 97.5.

0: My Finger Death Punch, Eye of the Storm. It is 97.5. And today was the last day of the round of 32 of the World Cup. Got the day off tomorrow, and then we get cranked up to the round of 16 on Thursday. Of course, Fox covering all your games as far as the World Cup goes here as we count down to getting our top team. WNBA, Dallas Wings. Yeah, Paige Becker's in the Liberty on ESPN tonight. Got a couple of them tomorrow on the USA Network. Speaking of hoops, so much happening there. I mean, the Hornets trading LaMelo Ball to the two. How long till Ant asks out of Minnesota? I just don't think Ball can stay healthy. And when he is, he's all right. So we'll have to see how that plays out. Also, we have got the NFL Hall of Fame game, Panthers-Arizona, coming up in a month. And wide receiver Brandon Ayuk says, cut me. I'm going to sign with the Commanders. So ugly that whole thing is, man. Both. Do you want him on your team? He did play with Jane Daniels, the Commanders quarterback in college, so we'll see if they take a chance on him or if the 49ers are just going to keep him in ugly situation there in Washington. We've got baseball, ESPN, a pair of them, and then Yankees Rays on TBS. I did see a couple of Yankees jerseys up for auction. Aaron Judge's Major League debut jersey, it's up, looking to bring $3 to $5 million. And Derek Jeter's historic dive play jersey from 04, looking to make right around $1 million. So there you go. That is your sports. We got to take a break. We'll come back with some Hell Yeah on the Zone.
1: Hey, we'll be back.
2: Yeah, if you could keep an eye out for an Amazon package, we're expecting something. Thanks.
1: Back in a sec.
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6: Here's your forecast from the Desert Mountain Broadcasting Information Center. Mainly clear skies tonight with a low of 55. Winds out of the east, 5 to 10 miles per hour. High temperatures reach up to 86. Tomorrow, bright sunshine expected. Mainly cloudy skies expected tomorrow night. Slight chance of thunderstorms. Lows level off around 55. Clear skies and dry Thursday and Friday. Mid-80s Thursday, low 90s by Friday. I'm meteorologist Paul Trombley on The Zone.
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0: Rocking the Gallatin Valley with the latest from Backcam Blue. That is Grow a Pair. It is 97.5. Candlebox coming up here before the top of the hour. We'll do that new one from Eva Under Fire and Maria Brink. And we have to talk local sports. Got one of our own from here in Montana. Born in Montana, anyway. Getting drafted in the NBA draft. Yeah. Right now, though, some butthole surfers. It's Pepper. It is where everything rocks right here on 97.5.
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0: Son, it's time we had a little talk about the birds and the bees.
1: I'm gay, Dad.
0: What?
1: Yeah.
0: Are you sure you were feeling okay?
1: I'm sure.
0: So you don't like girls?
1: No.
0: Your mom? You don't think your mom is
1: a hot... That's gross.
0: You like the dudes?
1: Is this a problem?
0: No, it's not a problem. We can talk about the bees and the bees.
1: Okay.
0: You see, son, when a man loves...
1: Another man?
0: Right. He will get a certain...
1: Urge?
0: No.
1: Swelling?
0: No.
1: Clothing?
0: No.
1: Feelings?
0: Feelings, right.
1: Uh-huh.
0: And there will be a certain kind of...
1: Touching?
0: Right. Usually there's one... lady man and one man man.
1: Uh-huh.
0: Am I doing this right?
1: I think you might be ruining my gayness, but...
0: Maybe you should talk to your mother.
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0: couple of badass chicks there. That's Eva Under Fire and Maria Brink doing Villainous. It is The Zone. And talking sports, Tyler Bilodeau, if that name sounds familiar, that's because his mom was a badass here in Bozeman. Cass Bauer Bilodeau, she was great for the Lady Cats. She was from Hysham. I remember watching her in high school. That's how old I am. She played at Hysham. She was a two-time All-State player before becoming one of the greatest Lady Cats of all time. But yes, Tyler started out there at Oregon State, transferred to UCLA, where he led UCLA in scoring at 18 per. And he got drafted by the Brooklyn Nets, second round. So congratulations. He's born over in Billings, so congratulations to Tyler. A little tie to us. And then his brother, Jacob, is actually a redshirt senior over at Rocky Mountain College. So nice little tie to Montana. And if you're a fan of FCS football, we know the championship game is in Nashville. It was last year. Well, they have moved it to the 11th from the 4th, so it didn't conflict with Monday Night Football, which I think is a smart decision. I think it just should stay in Nashville. Maybe that's me. I don't think it needs to return to Frisco. So we'll see. We'll see. And hopefully that's where we're punching our ticket here after the season with the Bobcats. So we'll have to see.
1: Hey, we'll be back. Back before you get sad. Think of getting
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Captain speaking. I understand one of you pooped yourself all the way down the aisle. I would prefer you not do that. We now have to return to Atlanta and...

3 days grace and May Day. It is where everything rocks. Just past 8 o'clock, channeling with you. Offspring coming up off their Smash album. And we're going to do some rock news. Shinedown, is there anything these guys can't do? Doing something they've never done before. They've done a lot of stuff. And now to see them, let's rise above this. It is.

0: Kenna Grace teaming up with Ice Nine Kills for Twisting the Knife. It is 97.5. And Shinedown, they have earned their first ever Billboard Country Airplay chart entry with their single Searchlight. In the chart at number 54. Of course, that was off their 8th album that came out back in May, and just killing it. And I guess my guess would be that was because they just played the Grand Ole Opry. They played that historic venue. They were invited there, and they played, so I'm guessing that is why that's on the chart. William Shatner bringing an all-star heavy metal project to life. He's got Mickey D from Motorhead and other great bands. He's currently with Scorpions, but he's going to be playing drums while William Shatner does a cover version of Judas Priest at Living After Midnight. Some of the others involved in this album, Dave Lombardo of Slayer, Chris Adler of Megadeth, Vinny Appice of Sabbath, Carmen Appice of Vanilla Fudge. So some heavy hitters there. Might have to check that out. And Billy Corgan. A lot of you know him from the Smashing Pumpkins. I remember the one album he put out in 2003, Mary Star of the Sea. The band was called Zwan. You remember that? The lead single, the only thing that really did anything off that album was called Honestly. And so he's got 60 unheard songs from that project he's going to be releasing. So if you're a fan of Billy Corgan, there's some material waiting for you.
1: Hey, we'll be right back. You might want to use this time to better yourself.
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10: Here's your forecast from the Desert Mountain Broadcasting Information Center. Mainly clear skies tonight with a low of 55. East winds 5 to 10 miles per hour. Daytime highs approaching 86 tomorrow. Ample sunshine expected. Mainly cloudy tomorrow night. Slight chance of thunderstorms. Lows level off around 55. Mainly clear Thursday with highs around 85. 89 Friday. I'm meteorologist Paul Trombley on The Zone.
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1: From ashes to new, it's Die for You. It's 97.5 Chandler. In the building with you, we'll do some Breaking Benjamin here for the top of the hour. Some Black Label Society at you. And in local sports, Bobcats getting a commit from a Minnesota kid. This is what we're looking for. Yeah, I think we're lucky to have him. Talk about that next. Right now it's the Pumpkins with Tonight, Tonight, off their Melancholy Infinite Sadness album. It is The Zone.

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1: What a cute baby. Is she single? Is she for sale?
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3: 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Still fat, though.
4: Oh, you bought a new smart car? 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
5: I'd be more excited about your birthday if I knew I was in your will. Am I? Am I in there? Put me in there quick.
0: Happy posting. Everything.

0: Breaking Benjamin, something wicked. It is the zone. And our Bobcats getting a commit from Isaiah Azuma. He's a senior there in Minnesota. He chose the Bobcats over a couple other colleges. He's 5'11", 180 pounds. Quarterback safety. And I guess he's going to be playing free safety for the Cats. But his junior season, he had 1,200 passing yards, 13 touchdowns. 1,100 rushing yards, 12 rushing touchdowns. And then in the on the defensive side, 58 tackles, 4 picks. So just an athlete. So excited to have him coming along. And remember, Bobcat quarterback Justin Lampson, his youth football camp happening here in Bozeman, July 19th, brought to you by Baker Bands. And I'm guessing all the boys are going to be there because the Cats, whatever the name is on the poster, they all show up and help each other out. So make plans for Justin's camp. Baker Bands doing it. You can find all of it there on social media. And a big thank you to Colt Anderson, his football camp. The Dream Big Montana camp was a success there in Butte. Of course, Colt, great at Butte High, great with the Grizzlies, played in the NFL, and now he's a coach for the 49ers. So I've seen pictures there, had some friends' kids go to it, said it was just phenomenal. So there you go. That is your local sports.
1: We'll be back. Back in a minute.
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0: Bell. It's 97.5, just past 9 o'clock. Got some Sleep Theory waiting for you. We'll toss in a little something-something from All That Remains off the text line. And stupid news still to come right now. Early Corn, it's Freak on a Leash. Turn it up!
1: Something takes a part of me. Something lost and never seen.

0: Sleep through doing words are worthless. It is the Zone. Stupid news. Got a small town in Montreal that has decided to officially recognize trees as living beings with rights of their own. This is a first in Canada. They adopted a resolution declaring that trees deserve protection, including their right to life, natural growth, integrity, and regeneration. And they compared them to human beings, saying they breathe, they live, they protect us. And we got a mother and son fighting against a water company. Yeah, they say their bill was widely inaccurate. The bill claims over 110,000 gallons of water were used in 2 months. And man, oh man, that seems like a lot. I guess the plumber went over and looked. There was no leaks. A new water meter was installed. And the Department of Water said, we're going to apply a one-time leak policy. And then, well, yeah, you think somebody can use that much water? I don't think so.
1: Before you come down with the newest goat flu or something, we'll be right back. No, no, no. Shoot.
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10: Here's your forecast from the Desert Mountain Broadcasting Information Center. Mainly clear skies tonight with a low of 55. East winds 5 to 10 miles per hour. Daytime highs approaching 86 tomorrow. Ample sunshine expected. Mainly cloudy tomorrow night. Slight chance of thunderstorms. Lows level off around 55. Mainly clear Thursday with highs around 85. 89 Friday. I'm meteorologist Paul Trombley on The Zone.
11: Now say it with me. One, two, three, now.

Billy Morrison with the frontman of Godsmack, Sully Erdem, on that track. That is Becoming. It is The Zone 97.5. Nirvana on the way. Beartooth coming up. And going to be talking about the best states for summer road trips. I'm going to be going to the number one state a little later this summer. See if you're hitting any of them. Right now, it's All That Remains. Chad wanted to hear it. It's 2 weeks. It is 97.5.

0: If you're elderly and you live alone, one fall is all it takes.
1: I can't reach the phone.
0: Introducing Big Red Button. Now if you have an accident, just press it.
1: Oh, hello?
0: It's the Big Red Button.
1: I've fallen.
0: You can figure this out.
1: It's not doing anything.
0: It's not that hard.
1: I can't.
0: Really?
1: Oh
0: my God.
1: Getting dizzy.
0: Just press the big button.
1: I'm bleeding out.
0: Oh my God. Big Red Button. It's a big red button. Just push it.
1: Everything's blurry.
0: Or bleed out. Whatever.
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0: Beartooth Free. It is the zone. And summer is definitely here. That means road trips, right? Hand in hand. 72% of you are planning to take one this year. A third of people expect to take more than one. They rated all 50 states on this survey here. 32 key metrics like fun, scenic, wallet-friendly, all those kind of things. And Minnesota, atop the heap. Yep, I'm going there in August. My wife's like, we should go. I'm like, And then I said, if we can go to Topgolf and if we can go to Paisley Park, count me in. She said, deal. So we're headed over there, go to the Mall of America and do some of the other stuff. I think it was 97 the last time I was in Minneapolis. So they're number one, followed by Utah, Louisiana, New York, and Florida. As far as the worst state for summer road trips, Rhode Island, Delaware, and Connecticut. And you're going, Chandler, where does Montana fall? Well, Idaho's number 11. Wyoming's number 15, which is crazy to me. Scenic? It's flat. Affordable? Yes, but flat. And then you got South Dakota at 25, which I thought would be higher because they got a lot of stuff. You know, in the Black Hills there, North Dakota at 29, and Montana. We suck. We're at 42. They must have did road tripping through eastern Montana because that's the gross side of the state. I mean, we got Yellowstone. We got Glacier. It's pretty over on this side, right? I thought it'd be higher.
1: We'll be back in a few.
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Alter Bridge doing Silent Divide. It is 97.5. A little after 10. Got some Fozzy coming up. Old school 9-inch nails. Got a request for some Sabbath. We'll make that happen. Right now, though, it's Marilyn Manson. It's The Dope Show. Only on The Zone.

This is your captain speaking. I understand one of you pooped yourself all the way down the aisle. I would prefer you not do that. We now have to return to Atlanta and...

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1: And Millie Vanilli, their member Fab Mervine, said he never got a chance to patch things up with Clive Davis before the music producer died. Said they had a big falling out in the 90s. Of course, Millie Vanilli's massive success was cut short due to lip syncing. So they're like TikTok before TikTok was cool. And they were on Clive's record company, Arista Records. And he said Clive knew the lip syncing, and he was aware of the whole thing. But when questioned, he said he admitted he knew nothing. Of course, Clive passed away at, 95? So never got to clear that up. Jersey Shore's J-Wow. Yeah, Jenny Farley, she's married. Brooks Nader says she was never dating Taron Egerton. She said, I am single, and I am having fun like always. She'd come have fun with me. Amazon, getting closer to finding the next James Bond. Of course, the next round of additions, they got Harris Dickinson, Callum Turner, Jacob Elordi. I'll have to see who ends up getting the spot. Dutton Ranch renewed for a second season. King of the Hill, season 15 trailer drop. So there you go. That's Hollywood.
2: We'll be back. 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
18: Here's your forecast from the Desert Mountain Broadcasting Information Center. Lows level off around 55 tonight under partly cloudy skies, southeasterly winds, 5 to 10 miles per hour. High temperatures reach up to 86. Tomorrow, ample sunshine expected. Slight chance for storms tomorrow night. Lows around 55. Mainly cloudy skies expected. High of 85 Thursday under mainly clear skies. 89 Friday. I'm meteorologist Paul Frobley on The Zone.
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Jericho and the guys of Fozzy doing I Know Evil. Here before I go, we got some Dog Star coming up. Shine Down doing Safe and Sound. A little Alcohol and Ass. Everybody wants some of that, right? We'll do some Hell Yeah. But first, it's Nine Inch Nails. It's the hand that feeds. It is 97.5, where everything rocks.

0: You're a man. 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And you deserve the best. We're Purina Man Chow. Nutritious dry food fortified with all the vitamins and minerals a man needs for a healthy lifestyle.
1: Wanna go for a walk?
2: Woo! Hell yeah! Go!
0: Plus, Purina Man Chow is essential oils for a shinier coat.
1: I worry about his teeth.
0: Purina Man Chow also promotes healthy teeth and gums and fresh breath.
2: Woo! Yeah! 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
1: Get the ball, Rex!
2: Yeah! I'm gonna get that ball and bring it to you!
0: Purina Man Chow.
2: Yeah!
0: Good boy.
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0: Shinedown, safe and sound. It is 97.5. And again, remember, they are going to be over in Billings in August. Yeah, about a month away. They're at Metro Park. If you haven't got your tickets, you're going to want to grab them. It's going to be a great show. I think I might even make the road trip over for that one and hang out with the fellas if they'll have me. But I'm done. We got some dog starts up next. We'll see you tomorrow. It's The Zone.
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12: Here's your forecast from the Desert Mountain Broadcasting Information Center. Lows level off around 55 tonight under partly cloudy skies. Southeasterly winds 5 to 10 miles per hour. High temperatures reach up to 86. Tomorrow, ample sunshine expected. Slight chance for storms tomorrow night. Lows around 55. Mainly cloudy skies expected. High of 85 Thursday under mainly clear skies. 89 Friday. I'm meteorologist Paul Frobley on The Zone.
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0: 1800 is 6 p.m., so yep. 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

0: Son, it's time we had a little talk about the birds and the bees.
1: I'm gay, Dad.
0: What?
1: Yeah.
0: Are you sure you were feeling okay?
1: I'm sure.
0: So you don't like girls?
1: No.
0: Your mom? You don't think your mom is
1: a hot... That's gross.
0: You like the dudes?
1: Is this a problem?
0: No, it's not a problem. We can talk about the bees and the bees.
1: Okay.
0: You see, son, when a man loves...
1: Another man?
0: Right. He will get a certain...
1: Urge?
0: No.
1: Swelling?
0: No.
1: Clothing?
0: No.
1: Feelings?
0: Feelings, right.
1: Uh-huh.
0: And there will be a certain kind of...
1: Touching?
0: Right. Usually there's one... lady man and one man man.
1: Uh-huh.
0: Am I doing this right?
1: I think you might be ruining my gayness, but...
0: Maybe you should talk to your mother.
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5: Weather. 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
6: Here's your forecast from the Desert Mountain Broadcasting Information Center. Partly cloudy skies overnight with a low of 55. Southeast winds 5 to 10 miles per hour. High temperatures reach up to 86. Wednesday, sunny skies. Slight chance of thunderstorms. Wednesday night, lows dip down to about 55. Mainly cloudy skies expected. Sunny skies and dry Thursday and Friday. Mid-80s Thursday, upper 80s by Friday. I'm meteorologist Paul Trombley on The Zone.
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0: From the DC Universe, the people that brought you Batman, Batman Again, Batman Returns, Batman Forever, Dark Man Bat 2, the Gotham Man Bat-Bat, and BM comes a brand new vision. Batman into the Bativerse!
1: Where am I? I'm Batman. I said I'm Batman.
2: You're not Batman, I'm Batman.
1: No.
2: Oh yeah, I'm Batman. I'm pretty famous. Ask anyone.
1: You're not famous.
2: Oh, I'm famous.
1: Also, you're not Batman.
2: I have a Bat-Kazoo.
1: Wait. Batman doesn't have a Bat-Kazoo.
2: What's this then?
1: No.
2: Let's see your Bat-Kazoo. Oh no, wait, you don't have one. You're not Batman.
1: Shut up. Stop saying you're Batman. You're stupid.
2: Knock, knock.
1: Who's there?
2: Me.
1: Who's me?
2: Batman.
1: No.
2: Simon says, Batman, raise your hand. Oh, I raised my hand.
1: Do it again. I wasn't ready.
2: Batman should be ready.
1: There's the bat signal.
2: Ooh, I gotta go. No,
1: I gotta go.
2: I'm Batman.
3: Here comes Batman.
1: I'm Batman.
3: Batman.
4: Everything rocks.

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7: Here's your forecast from the Desert Mountain Broadcasting Information Center. Lows dip down to about 55 overnight under mainly clear skies. Winds out of the southeast, 5 to 10 miles per hour. Ample sunshine expected Wednesday, high of 86. Lows level off around 55 Wednesday night, slight chance of thunderstorms. Lots of sunshine and dry Thursday and Friday, mid-80s. Thursday, upper 80s by Friday. I'm meteorologist Paul Trombley on The Zone.
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6: 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USS Stang, 1977 to 1980. 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
8: Here's your forecast from the Desert Mountain Broadcasting Information Center. Clear skies overnight with lows around 55. Winds out of the southeast, 5 to 10 miles per hour. Mainly sunny Wednesday. Slight chance for storms. High temperatures reach up to 87. Slight chance of thunderstorms Wednesday night. Lows around 55. Clear skies and dry Thursday and Friday. Mid-80s. Thursday, upper 80s by Friday. I'm meteorologist Paul Trombley on The Zone.
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4: Here's your forecast from the Desert Mountain Broadcasting Information Center. Lows dip down to about 55 overnight under mainly clear skies, southeasterly winds, 5 to 10 miles per hour. Mainly sunny skies again Wednesday, slight chance of thunderstorms. Highs level out around 87. Mainly cloudy skies expected Wednesday night, slight chance of thunderstorms. Lows level off around 55. I'm meteorologist Paul Trombley on The Zone.
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0: followed by Ridiculousness and Ridiculousness again at 7. Then
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0: and Ridiculousness.
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0: What the hell happened?
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0: 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Back in a minute.
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5: Here's your forecast from the Desert Mountain Broadcasting Information Center. Lows dip down to about 55 overnight under mainly clear skies, southeasterly winds, 5 to 10 miles per hour. Mainly sunny skies again Wednesday, slight chance of thunderstorms. Highs level off around 87. Mainly cloudy skies expected Wednesday night, slight chance of thunderstorms. Lows level off around 55. I'm meteorologist Paul Trombley on The Zone.
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5: I won't narc. 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
10: Here's your forecast from the Desert Mountain Broadcasting Information Center. Highs level off around 87 today under mainly sunny skies with a slight chance of thunderstorms. Winds out of the north, 5 to 10 miles per hour. Mainly cloudy skies expected tonight. Slight chance of thunderstorms. Lows level off around 55. Daytime highs approaching 86 tomorrow. Ample sunshine expected. I'm meteorologist Paul Trombley on The Zone.

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0: Hey, Holmes. 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

0: 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No. Shoot.
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1: He grew up on the streets of Brazil, playing barefoot with a homemade ball. Now, the famous Pelé did not invent the game of soccer, but he certainly perfected it. He signed his first pro contract at 15. The man who owned the club said the boy will someday be considered the greatest soccer player in the world. In 1958, at the age of 17, Pelé became the youngest player to ever play in the World Cup. Outside of Brazil, nobody knew his name. Against Wales, Pelé scored Brazil's only goal. In the semifinals, he recorded a hat trick. Remember, he was only 17 on the biggest stage in soccer. In the World Cup final, Pelé would score twice as Brazil took home the trophy. And now, the world knew his name. This is Rocky Erickson.
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11: Here's your forecast from the Desert Mountain Broadcasting Information Center. Highs level off around 87 today under mainly sunny skies with a slight chance of thunderstorms. Winds out of the north, 5 to 10 miles per hour. Mainly cloudy skies expected tonight. Slight chance of thunderstorms. Lows level off around 55. Daytime highs approaching 86 tomorrow. Ample sunshine expected. I'm meteorologist Paul Trombley on The Zone.
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0: From the DC Universe, the people that brought you Batman, Batman Again, Batman Returns, Batman Forever, Dark Man Bat 2, the Gotham Man Bat-Bat, and BM comes a brand new vision. Batman into the Bativerse!
1: Where am I? I'm Batman. I said I'm Batman.
2: You're not Batman, I'm Batman.
1: No.
2: Oh yeah, I'm Batman. I'm pretty famous. Ask anyone.
1: You're not famous.
2: Oh, I'm famous.
1: Also, you're not Batman.
2: I have a Bat-Kazoo.
1: Wait, Batman doesn't have a Bat-Kazoo.
2: What's this then?
1: No.
2: Let's see your Bat-Kazoo. Oh no, wait, you don't have one. You're not Batman.
1: Shut up, stop saying you're Batman. You're stupid.
2: Knock, knock.
1: Who's there?
2: Me.
1: Who's me?
2: Batman.
1: No.
2: Simon says, Batman, raise your hand. Oh, I raised my hand.
1: Do it again. I wasn't ready.
2: Batman should be ready.
1: There's the bat signal.
2: Ooh, I gotta go. No,
1: I gotta go.
2: I'm Batman.
3: Here comes Batman.
1: I'm Batman.
3: Batman.
4: Everything walks.

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1: Hey, I have a condition!
0: We'll be right back.
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Music? I know, it's morning. 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Don't worry, you're not dreaming. 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

0: Hi, I'm Music. You can find me right here now, every morning. I used to be played on that other station in the morning too, but then they just started talking all the time. They're like, nyeh. So, you want Music every morning? Keep it right here. Music, peace out.
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2: Lingerie, from the French word meaning, I dare you to ignore this. 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

0: 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Well, now you can hear me, Music, every morning right here. 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
5: Here's your forecast from the Desert Mountain Broadcasting Information Center. Highs level off around 87 today under mainly sunny skies with a slight chance of thunderstorms. Winds out of the north, 5 to 10 miles per hour. Mainly cloudy skies expected tonight. Slight chance of thunderstorms. Lows level off around 55. Daytime highs approaching 86 tomorrow. Ample sunshine expected. I'm meteorologist Paul Trombley on The Zone.
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0: 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What? Instead of talking, this station plays music every morning now.
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2: He grew up on the streets of Brazil, playing barefoot with a homemade ball. Now, the famous Pelé did not invent the game of soccer, but he certainly perfected it. He signed his first pro contract at 15. The man who owned the club said the boy will someday be considered the greatest soccer player in the world. In 1958, at the age of 17, Pelé became the youngest player to ever play in the World Cup. Outside of Brazil, nobody knew his name. Against Wales, Pelé scored Brazil's only goal. In his semifinals, he recorded a hat trick. Remember, he was only 17 on the biggest stage in soccer. In the World Cup final, Pelé would score twice as Brazil took home the trophy. And now, the world knew his name. This is Rocky Erickson.
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7: Weather. It's out there.
8: Here's your forecast from the Desert Mountain Broadcasting Information Center. Slight chance of thunderstorms today. Otherwise, mainly clear. Highs level off around 87. Winds out of the northwest, 5 to 10 miles per hour. Slight chance of thunderstorms tonight. Lows dip down to about 55. Partly cloudy skies. Highs level off around 86 tomorrow. Bright sunshine and dry Friday and Saturday. Upper 80s Friday, near 100 by Saturday. I'm meteorologist Paul Trombley on The Zone.
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0: Hey, we need some more rock now.
12: Now-ish. Yeah, now-ish, please.

0: Hey, nice photo of you and a baby.
1: That's my wife.
0: You married a toddler?
1: No. She just overdoes the filters.
0: Where's her nose?
1: Yeah, she can't stop.
2: Millions of women suffer from filter abuse.
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3: I can stop if I want to. 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
2: There is help.
4: We're Filters Anonymous. 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
3: Really?
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3: 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Yay.
4: 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More or less.
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0: Hi, I'm Music. Now you can hear me every morning, right here. I know, hearing music in the morning on the radio is kind of like seeing a unicorn, except not as lame. Anyway, if you want music in the morning instead of all that chit-chat, I'll be right here. I don't think unicorns are lame.
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0: Hey, it's Music, here every morning. Glad to be riding to work with you. Oh, if we get pulled over, this isn't my bag. 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
5: Here's your forecast from the Desert Mountain Broadcasting Information Center. Slight chance of thunderstorms today. Otherwise, mainly clear. Highs level off around 87. Winds out of the northwest, 5 to 10 miles per hour. Slight chance of thunderstorms tonight. Lows dip down to about 55. Partly cloudy skies. Highs level off around 86 tomorrow. Bright sunshine and dry Friday and Saturday. Upper 80s Friday. Near 100 by Saturday. I'm meteorologist Paul Trombley on The Zone.
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1: Introducing Big Red Button. Now if you have an accident, just press it.
0: Oh, hello?
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0: I've fallen.
1: You can figure this out.
0: It's not doing anything.
1: It's not that hard.
0: I can't.
1: Really?
0: Oh,
1: my God.
0: Getting dizzy.
1: Just press the big button.
0: I'm bleeding out.
1: Oh, my God. Big Red Button. It's a big red button. Just push it.
0: Everything's blurry.
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0: Five Finger Death Punch, that is Eye of the Storm. This is Kim hanging with you. Hey. All right, football. I know, summer just got here and now we're looking towards fall. But kickoff times are now set for both the University of Montana, the Grizz, and our beloved MSU football seasons. So, let's see. Missoula is going to kick off their season August 29th. Both of them are. Montana will be hosting Southern Utah at 7 p.m. in Missoula. Montana State is going to be on the road playing Utah Tech at 8 p.m. in St. George, Utah. So you want to check out like the total of the schedules and all that kind of stuff. Of course, you can jump onto MSU's website and see exactly what's happening. We're always sure of the last game of the season. Well, of the regular season, that is, aren't we? On the way, I got weather and Nirvana for you next year. Go Cats, go!
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7: Here's your forecast from the Desert Mountain Broadcasting Information Center. Slight chance of thunderstorms today. Otherwise, mainly clear. Highs level off around 87. Winds out of the northwest, 5 to 10 miles per hour. Slight chance of thunderstorms tonight. Lows dip down to about 55. Partly cloudy skies. Highs level off around 86 tomorrow. Bright sunshine and dry Friday and Saturday. Upper 80s Friday. Near 100 by Saturday. I'm meteorologist Paul Trombley on The Zone.
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0: followed by Ridiculousness and Ridiculousness again at 7. Then
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0: to Zone 97.5. That is Breaking Benjamin and Something Wicked. This is Kim hanging with you. And alas, U.S., you know, World Cup hopes are now dashed by Belgium. They lost the other night. But the stories and the, interesting stuff keeps coming in. Like this story of an England soccer fan who actually went off to go watch the games and he disappeared. Set off an international search. He was on his way to, he said, the World Cup. He actually ended up being found safe in a Barcelona pub when they're looking for you. He was unaware that he had been listed as being missing. So he arrived in Spain on his way to Boston, lost his phone, which held all of his travel tickets. Ooh, see, I print them off and people make fun of me, but So his phone had all of his travel tickets on it and every contact number that he knew. So he just decided that he would, wait it out there. He never thought to contact the embassy to see if they could help. So, international travelers, if you end up with something like that happening, always go to your embassy. On the way, got Mammoth for you next here on The Zone.
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Love the hate, fall alone on the zone. This is Kim coming up. Einstein kills Poppyville. Also some tantric. Here is Return to Dust, Bored on the Zone.

0: The Zone 97.5, that is Ice Nine Kills. This is Kim, and it's time for Today in Crimes and Courts. All right, so the latest in the lawsuit-a-rama, a federal judge has now sided with the Washington Post to throw out a 2023 defamation lawsuit that was filed by President Donald Trump's social media company. The judge stated that Trump Media and Technology Group, quote, failed to present evidence that would allow a jury to find clear and convincing evidence. They couldn't draw a through line there. That the Post published the allegedly defamatory statements with actual malice. So saying, you can't really prove intent. You can't really prove that they meant this to be mean. I'm sure that Trump Media will probably appeal if they can. All right, elsewhere. Ugh, this guy. Steve Rodriguez Prado. This is a former board member or board president of the Las Vegas Little League, has gotten himself arrested. He's accused of blowing the kids' money, the Little League money, on strip clubs, casinos, and ED pills. He spent nearly $65,000 that was meant for uniforms, umpires, travel, and field upkeep for the East Las Vegas League. Now, more than 200 children play in that league. Now, the season was nearly canceled because, there's no funding, because this guy's busy blowing it on stuff. Local groups, including Las Vegas Athletics, stepped in to donate to keep their season alive, so the kids did get to play their little league. And shame on you, Prado. On the way, we've got some weather and pop evil for you next on The Zone.
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9: Here's your forecast from the Desert Mountain Broadcasting Information Center. Slight chance of thunderstorms today, otherwise mainly clear. Highs level off around 87, winds out of the northwest, 5 to 10 miles per hour. Slight chance of thunderstorms tonight, lows dip down to about 55, partly cloudy skies. Highs level off around 86 tomorrow. Bright sunshine and dry, Friday and Saturday, upper 80s, Friday, near 100 by Saturday. I'm meteorologist Paul Trombley on The Zone.

0: We just want to make you happy, like your ex-wife. You know what? Bad example. I heard it when I said it. 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

0: 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We're Purina Man Chow. 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
2: Woo! 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I'm gonna lick my balls!
0: With a little care, your man can live a full and happy life.
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2: Yeah! I'm gonna get that ball and bring it to you!
0: Purina Man Chow.
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0: Good boy.
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0: 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Before that, Tantric Down and Out, this is Kim hanging with you. And don't forget, happening tonight, downtown Belgrade, the block party is happening. Yes, summer nights, which means just music, vendors, all happening downtown Belgrade. Tonight, Emma and the Ledge will be performing, so make sure you get out there for some summer fun. 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

Calamity kills these days are evil on the zone. This is Kim. Coming up, Sleep Theory, Bush, also some Drowning Pool. Here is Afterlife from Evanescence 97.5.

0: Zone 97.5, that is Sleep Theory. Words are worthless. This is Kim hanging with you. So, if you like yourself a lot of banana, you may perchance want to try this creamer. I don't think this is going to be anything I'm going to be dipping into. But, oh, hey, Coffee Mate is determined to make it a banana summer because someone was asking for that, probably in the marketing department. Anyway, Coffee Mate Banana Bread. This is the new creamer flavor because I'm guessing they're running out of flavors that are going to be more for the general public because I'm not sure. This is probably going to end up in clearance at some point. I might try it then if they knock it down to like, you know, a buck something. On the way, gal weather for you. Also, Bush next on the Zone.
1: 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We'll be right back.
2: 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With our great nation hosting the World Cup, today, let's talk soccer. This is Rocky Erickson with Montana Sports. Today's sponsor, Visit Billings. All 16 AA schools in the state offer soccer, but that is definitely not the case in Class A. Several Class A schools in central and eastern Montana do not offer the sport. The record for the most state titles won, well, that would be the Lady Rams of Billings Central with 11. Bozeman is close behind in second place with 10 state soccer championships. One of the most incredible feats in the Montana high school sports is what Billings Central and Laurel have accomplished in dominating Class A girls soccer. From 2006 to 2022, a period of 15 years, either Billings Central or Laurel won the girls' Class A soccer title. During that stretch, those two programs met in the title game six times. In 2012, when the Lady Rams of Billings Central went unbeaten at 13-0, they only gave up one goal all season, outscoring their opponents 75-1. The boys' state record for the most state soccer titles won, the Bulldogs of Whitefish with 10. AA Missoula Hellgate sits in second place with 8. The Knights of Hellgate did not even win a state soccer championship until 2011. And what Montana High School athlete holds the state record for the most goals scored? Well, that would be Miss Morgan Furstead of Billings Central with 118. The only other state soccer player with 100, Elizabeth Pittman of Whitefish at 101. The boys' all-time scoring champion, Clayton Ayers of Corvallis with 68. As a parent, you want your student to start strong this fall. 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
2: Looking ahead, coming up tomorrow, I'll tell you about an event that took place in our state 120 years ago. An unofficial world record was set at the Crow Fair. Then on Thursday, I'll look back at the December 2000 edition of Sports Illustrated when that magazine picked the top 50 athletes from each state. I'll give you the top 15 from Montana on Thursday. This is Rocky Erickson.
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4: Here's your forecast from the Desert Mountain Broadcasting Information Center. Highs level off around 87 this afternoon under mainly sunny skies with a slight chance of thunderstorms. Northwesterly winds 5 to 10 miles per hour. Partly cloudy skies tonight. Slight chance of thunderstorms. Lows level off around 55. Daytime highs approaching 86 tomorrow. Bright sunshine expected. I'm meteorologist Paul Trombley on The Zone.
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0: The Zone, 97.5, that is Shinedown, safe and sound. This is Kim hanging with you, and I applaud Tennessee for trying to combat the whole AI thing, but yeah, I don't know if this is actually going to make a difference. Tennessee has decided to start putting a verified stamp of authenticity onto its vacation ads to fight back against AI. So this is one of the most widely, heavily done things is AI-generated travel pictures. Yes, State Tourism Department is launching a, yeah, it's real, certification program. New study shows that 95% of travelers failed to pick out real photos when shown side-by-side comparisons of fake ones. And most Americans will not book a trip until they have seen some pictures first. So, yeah, Tennessee, I would think if you're going to the actual state's website, they would be real pictures and you wouldn't have to have the, yeah, it's real, you know, certification on there, but okay. Yay, Tennessee. They're doing that. And like AI wouldn't be able to figure out a way to, yeah, fake that as well. I know, the world in which we live. On the way, Pierce the Veil for you next year on The Zone.
1: 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Squeeze your butt cheeks together.
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1: Pink Noise Rain on The Zone featuring Windwalkers. This is Kim coming up, Fozzy. Also some warning. Return to Dust and More. This is Dayseeker. 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

0: The Zone 97.5, that is 3 days grace, and don't want to go home tonight before that Kid Rock. This is Kim, and yeah, that explosive diarrhea thing, right? The parasite they were talking about that has now sickened, at least confirmed, 145 cases across the country. There's been like 20 hospitalizations, no deaths. Here's the thing the CDC wants you to know. This is something that does happen annually when things get warm and people are eating fresh fruits and vegetables and saying, don't stop eating that stuff because of the possibility. They're saying to thoroughly wash your fruits and vegetables before consumption. Now, as to the uptick in it, they don't know why. And they're trying to figure out why this parasitic outbreak is worse this year. I don't know, maybe it has something to do with our warmer winter that we had? Just putting something out there. Anyway, yeah. So just FYI, moving forward, I know that there's some stuff out there in the sales last night that I didn't. I'm like, I don't need to rinse it off. No, you need to rinse off everything. Be very careful with what you're consuming, fresh fruits and vegetables, because something is out there. This cyclospora parasite is hanging on to things. On the way, we got weather and Soundgarden for next year on The Zone.
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8: Here's your forecast from the Desert Mountain Broadcasting Information Center. Highs level off around 87 this afternoon under mainly sunny skies with a slight chance of thunderstorms. Northwesterly winds 5 to 10 miles per hour. Partly cloudy skies tonight. Slight chance of thunderstorms. Lows level off around 55. Daytime highs approaching 86 tomorrow. Bright sunshine expected. I'm meteorologist Paul Trombley on The Zone.
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0: 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That is the Warning Kerosene. This is Kim and Ohay. Mega Millions, Power of... I wonder how this... They kind of happen hand in hand where the totals, the jackpots just start climbing to astronomical amounts. Anyway, Powerball, because nobody won the big prize prior, the Powerball drawing for tonight is estimated to be about $434 million. So that's Powerball. The Mega Millions that we've been talking about for a few times now, like I said, odds are against you because it's going to be at least by Friday $604 million in the old jackpot for Mega Millions. So if you wait to play until the jackpot grows to a certain amount, here's your chance. Just remember, play for fun and that the odds are in fact against you, which is why the jackpots keep growing. On the way, return to Dust for you next here on The Zone.
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Return to Dust, Belly Up on the Zone 97.5. Coming up, there's music from Mudvayne, Backhand Blue, also the latest from Evanescence for you. Here is Black Label Society.

Back and Blue Grow Pair on the Zone. This is Kim. Coming up, there is music from Shinedown, Architects, also Van Halen, because, yeah, father should follow son, shouldn't it? Here is Mammoth.

0: The Zone 97.5, that is Evanescence. Who will you follow? This is Kim hanging with you. And yeah, we've had some shaking and some quaking, and Biscuit Basin in Yellowstone has pumped up some stuff once again. So the big eruption happened, what, 2024? Remember, there was videos posted on social media, blah, blah, blah, mud and debris, boom, high into the air. No visitors at the time were hurt. Part of the boardwalk was destroyed, and they shut that area down and set up equipment. Of course they did. The scientists did, to keep watch in the area. Now, last month, actually, monitoring caught another explosion happening in that area. Not as big as the other one, but yes, it threw some rock and mud and boiling water, created some new cracks and a new pool filled with boiling water in that area. As you would expect, Biscuit Basin has remained closed since 2024 into the near future because, yeah, the scientists are busy looking at stuff there and they don't know what's going to be happening. You see, they can't keep people safe around that area, so I gets it. On the way, weather and Guns N' Roses for you next year on The Zone.
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7: Here's your forecast from the Desert Mountain Broadcasting Information Center. Mainly sunny skies this afternoon with a slight chance of thunderstorms. Highs level off around 87, northwesterly winds 5 to 10 miles per hour. Partly cloudy skies tonight, slight chance of thunderstorms. Lows level off around 55. Highs level off around 87 tomorrow. Bright sunshine expected. I'm meteorologist Paul Trombley on The Zone.
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3: Oh, here we go again. 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Another night.

0: There are millions of pets in the world whose owners don't care enough to get them stoned. 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
1: buzzed.
0: Is your pet not eating? 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We're Puff Puff Pets. 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So if your dog needs some snoop, or your iguana needs marijuana, don't pass on Puff Puff Pets. Wait, is this real?
2: Yeah, this is your captain speaking. 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I would prefer you not do that. We now have to return to Atlanta and burn this plane to the ground. Thank you for flying down.

0: 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Architects Broken Mirror on the Zone. This is Kim getting ready to wrap things up because it's getting to be the time of day. On the way before I'm out of here, I've got music for you, including Autumn King's, their latest, Disturbed, awaits you next on the Zone. Hang on.
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Disturbed, I will not break on the zone. This is Kim. I shall see you tomorrow past 10 a.m. I leave you with Autumn Kings. Gone, gone, gone, because that's what I am. On the zone. See you tomorrow.

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0: 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Keep an eye on our Facebook page if you want to potentially win tickets to see Theory of a Dead Man and Seven Dust in September. 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So, yeah, you might be a winner. 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Black Sabbath, Bad Flower on the way. It's The Zone.
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7: Here's your forecast from the Desert Mountain Broadcasting Information Center. Slight chance of thunderstorms this afternoon. Otherwise, sunshine mixed with clouds at times. High temperatures reach up to 87. Northwest winds, 5 to 10 miles per hour. Partly cloudy skies again tonight. Slight chance of thunderstorms. Lows level off around 55. Highs level off around 87 tomorrow. Ample sunshine expected. I'm meteorologist Paul Trombley on The Zone.
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0: 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You love hard and live wet. And you deserve the best. We're Purina Man Chow. 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
2: Woo! 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I'm gonna lick my balls!
0: With a little care, your man can live a full and happy life.
1: Get the ball, Rex!
2: 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I'm gonna get that ball and bring it to you!
0: Purina Man Chow.
2: Yeah!
0: Good boy.
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0: The Pretty Reckless, When I Wake Up, The Zone, Everything Rocks. You may want to play the lottery if you're feeling lucky. All right, the Mega Millions jackpot continues to grow. No one having matched all of last night's winning numbers. So that means top prize for Friday's Mega Millions drawing will be at least $604 million. Yeah. And no one has won the Mega Millions jackpot since St. Patrick's Day. It's also been a while since someone collected the Powerball's top prize. An estimated jackpot for tonight's Powerball drawing, about $434 million. Good chunk of change. Bad Omens, Dog Star on the way. It's The Zone.
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4: 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Bedtime is not like any other part of the day. So if you want to get noticed, learn how to speak a little French. Stop in Adam and Eve and say lingerie, and they'll show you the newest styles and ideas that will make you a showstopper. You know what your partner likes. You know what gets their attention. Well, a little French in the bedroom goes a long way. Adam and Eve, turning up the heat so you sizzle. Adam and Eve is located in Three Forks at 10771 U.S. Highway 287, next to Teasers.
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0: Lifeline Kills and McKenna Grace, Twisting the Knife, The Zone, Everything Rocks. That brings us up to the 420 Rock Block, brought to you by Lionheart Cannabis. Sloth Rust in there. We'll get some Seether for you and more. Keep listening. It's The Zone.
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10: Here's your forecast from the Desert Mountain Broadcasting Information Center. Slight chance of thunderstorms tonight, otherwise partly cloudy skies. Lows level off around 55. Southeasterly winds, 5 to 10 miles per hour. Ample sunshine expected tomorrow. High temperatures reach up to 87. Clear skies tomorrow night. Lows level off around 56. Sunny skies and dry Friday and Saturday. Upper 80s Friday, near 100 by Saturday. I'm meteorologist Paul Trombley on The Zone.
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0: Eve Under Fire and Maria Brink, Villainous, wrapping up the 420 Rock Block, brought to you by Lionheart Cannabis. Burger King, they're expanding its original chicken sandwich lineup, marking almost 50 years since the introduction of the first crispy chicken sandwich in 1979. What are the two new ones? Well, the loaded jalapeno original chicken sandwich, which has pickled jalapenos, crispy onions, and a creamy jalapeno sauce. And the club chicken original chicken sandwich features bacon, melted Swiss cheese, crispy chicken patty, lettuce, tomato mayo, which actually comes on both of them. It does sound pretty good. I might have to check that out. Nine Inch Nails, Seven Dust on the way. It's the Zone.
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0: Sleep theory, words are worthless. The Zone, everything rocks. Rock news. Nickelback is teasing something. What is it? Not really sure. But they are could be gearing up for a new album since they've been dropping cryptic hints online. Sounds like they finished the work on their 11th studio album back in April when bassist Mike Krueger said the record was nearly done and that fans would like it. It'd be their first new album in more than 3 years. I mean, they've got to, right? I mean, earlier this year, they released a single called Bones for the Crows, which didn't really make it to radio. But it served as the theme for WrestleMania 42. So, don't have a release date if it is a new album, but I guess if you're a fan of Nickelback and you want more, maybe check out the cryptic teases on their socials. Pearl Jam, Foo Fighters, The Zone.
1: 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We'll be right back.
2: 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With our great nation hosting the World Cup, today, let's talk soccer. This is Rocky Erickson with Montana Sports. Today's sponsor, Visit Billings. All 16 AA schools in the state offer soccer, but that is definitely not the case in Class A. Several Class A schools in central and eastern Montana do not offer the sport. The record for the most state titles won. Well, that would be the Lady Rams of Billings Central with 11. Bozeman is close behind in second place with 10 state soccer championships. One of the most incredible feats in the Montana high school sports is what Billings Central and Laurel have accomplished in dominating Class A girls soccer. From 2006 to 2022, a period of 15 years, either Billings Central or Laurel won the girls' Class A soccer title. During that stretch, those two programs met in the title game 6 times. In 2012, when the Lady Rams of Billings Central went unbeaten at 13-0, they only gave up 1 goal all season, outscoring their opponents 75-1. The boys' state record for the most state soccer titles won, the Bulldogs of Whitefish with 10. Double A Missoula Hellgate sits in second place with 8. The Knights of Hellgate did not even win a state soccer championship until 2011. And what Montana High School athlete holds the state record for the most goals scored? Well, that would be Miss Morgan Furstead of Billings Central with 118. The only other state soccer player with 100, Elizabeth Pittman of Whitefish at 101. The boys' all-time scoring champion, Clayton Ayers of Corvallis with 68. As a parent, you want your student to start strong this fall. 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
2: Looking ahead, coming up tomorrow, I'll tell you about an event that took place in our state 120 years ago. An unofficial world record was set, at the Crow Fair. Then on Thursday, I'll look back at the December 2000 edition of Sports Illustrated when that magazine picked the top 50 athletes from each state. I'll give you the top 15 from Montana on Thursday. This is Rocky Erickson.
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4: Here's your forecast from the Desert Mountain Broadcasting Information Center. Slight chance of thunderstorms tonight, otherwise partly cloudy skies. Lows level off around 55. Southeasterly winds, 5 to 10 miles per hour. Ample sunshine expected tomorrow. High temperatures reach up to 87. Clear skies tomorrow night. Lows level off around 56. Sunny skies and dry Friday and Saturday. Upper 80s Friday, near 100 by Saturday. I'm meteorologist Paul Trombley on The Zone.
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